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0: 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Oh yeah, the Kawartha Lakes as well. We are 105.5. 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
2: Warning. Listening to Mindbender may cause confusion, amazement, and Dan Pollard explaining things he barely understands. 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
1: Warning. Listening to Mindbender may cause confusion, amazement, and Dan Pollard explaining things he barely understands. Like the difference between centripetal and centrifugal.
2: Hey, I totally understand it.
1: Sure you do, Dan. Mindbender with Dan Pollard. Every Tuesday and Thursday. Facts so twisted, even Dan's mind gets bent.
2: Wait, what?
1: Exactly.

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Yeah, we got three tickets to the Brand Van concert happening this Monday night at the Pacific Palisades. 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
1: 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Weather.
2: A mix of sun and cloud today with a 30% chance of showers in the afternoon. Today's high is 26 degrees. The UV index is at 8 or very high. Tonight, partly cloudy with a 30% chance of showers with fog patches developing overnight, and it'll be an overnight low of 14 degrees. Tomorrow, a mix of sun and cloud with a 30% chance of showers in the afternoon. Tomorrow's high is 27 degrees and tomorrow's overnight low is 16. On Monday, a mix of sun and cloud and a high of 28 degrees. With your Hits FM weather forecast, I'm Kira Yeager.
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1: Watch out for a stalled vehicle. It's on 401 eastbound at Markham Road. It's in the right lane and right shoulder. And we also have that closure to mention. It is the eastbound Highway 401 on-ramp at Brock, which is off limits for the next several months for some ongoing road work. In other areas, we have a quiet ride. So, for example, on 407 eastbound westbound, no issues between the 404 and the 115. And on the 404 between Newmarket and the 407, we're not seeing any issues there. Catch a big bass and win $5,000. The Island Lake Bass Derby in Orangeville is on July 11th and 12th. Lots of cash prizes up for grabs. 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With the latest traffic, I'm Kira Yeager.
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1: A little while ago, we had a stalled vehicle that was on 401 eastbound at Markham Road in the right lane and right shoulder. It's been towed away, so things are looking good in that area. We have a nice ride in Uxbridge right now on highways 47, 23, 8, and 1. We also have good movement in Port Perry on 2 and 7A, as well as on 20 and 57. Highway 48 between 407 and 12 is also looking good. 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With the latest traffic, I'm Kira Yeager.
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1: Weather.
2: A mix of sun and cloud today with a 30% chance of showers in the afternoon. Today's high is 26 degrees. The UV index is at 8 or very high. Tonight, partly cloudy with a 30% chance of showers with fog patches developing overnight, and it'll be an overnight low of 14 degrees. Tomorrow, a mix of sun and cloud with a 30% chance of showers in the afternoon. Tomorrow's high is 27 degrees and tomorrow's overnight low is 16. On Monday, a mix of sun and cloud and a high of 28 degrees. With your Hits FM weather forecast, I'm Kira Yeager.
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4: We are talking to Trevor Cox from Coxland Farms, and we're going to catch up on what was a major news story a week ago, and obviously still affecting the mustard family, and that is the big farm fire that occurred in their barns in Uxbridge last week. How are you, Trevor?
5: I'm doing good, Dan. How are you?
4: Good. Now, we should set this up, too, and say that you are a neighbor with the mustard family.
5: Yeah, so... We've been neighbors. I mean, our grandfathers grew up together. Our fathers grew up together. And myself and my brother, Rob, grew up with Chris and Craig. I am next door neighbors with Craig, longtime neighbors and longtime generational family friends.
4: People have seen the pictures. We had them posted on both of our Facebook pages at K-Country and also at 105.5 Hits FM. What was the damage caused by that fire?
5: So the immediate damage, and of course something like this, you find more and more damage every day. But the immediate damage was the original part of their dairy barn, which was built in 1908. An old hip roof wood standing structure was completely destroyed, and then within that, the mustards they use robots to milk. So the robots, of course, were destroyed. A lot of everyday working tools, etc., that would have been lost in the barn as well.
4: And the good news is no injuries reported.
5: No injuries. A couple of us got close to having some injuries, but we all escaped unharmed, which is the biggest, the most important thing.
4: We know the farming community is very tight. What went through your mind, and how did you find out?
5: Craig's house and my house are actually about, I don't know, 100, 150 yards apart. And I was actually just getting ready for bed. And I looked out the window, and I saw Craig leaving his driveway at a very high rate of speed, which for that time of night I thought was very odd. But being a farmer, you know, I thought, oh, maybe he's got cows out or something like that. I just happened to plug my phone in to charge it for the night, and Craig was calling me. He mentioned that their barn was on fire. There was no further words exchanged. I immediately tore off down the stairs, put some clothes on, and headed up there to help out in any way I could.
4: In what way were you able to help out? Obviously, the firefighters are going to put the fire out, but what could you do?
5: Well, when I got there, Chris, who lives right at the farm there, the home farm, Chris was in the midst of getting the milking herd out of the barn. So Craig was a little bit ahead of me. We immediately assisted with trying to get the herd out of the barn, and then we moved over to the south end of the barn where all their baby calves were. Now, the baby calves, they were in outdoor structures that everybody, well, you see out and about, the calf hutches, we call them, little plastic houses. They were direct target of the wind and of the flames. A few of us had to really dig in and rescue those calves out of the hutches, and that was a very sorry sight. You know, the heat was so intense, and the embers and the smoke. The hutches were starting to melt, and they were trapping the calves in the hutches as they melted. So first thing we did was, yeah, we tried to rescue as many young stock as we could. We were able to save all the calves. And then from there, you know, that there was a couple instances where it was just kind of like you open a gate and you let the cows go. Who cares where they go, what they do, just get them out of the fire. So after that, it was, you know, round some cattle up and kind of get them to a safe area away from the flames and where they could be contained. And then, of course, we did make an attempt to get inside the burning structure even further to save a few livestock, but ceiling of the barn had started to collapse by that point, and it just wasn't meant to be. We weren't able to get to them.
4: It is a dairy farm, so I know in talking to Garrett Harima, one of the priorities the next morning he was going back is you guys had to transport those cows to an operation that had the mechanical milking machines.
5: Yeah, that was the biggest thing was, okay, we saved the milking herd from the fire itself, but now we needed a place to get the milk. You know, it was pretty remarkable. And as the fire was going on, I happened to look out towards the road at one point, and all you could see all the way down the six was trucks hooked to stock trailers, ready to load cattle and get them moved off premises and get them into a proper facility. We decided that night that it was going to be quite an uphill battle. The cows were all riled up. They were fired up. They didn't know which way to turn, and it was dark out. They made the decision to wait until morning. I think we shipped out 90 cows. They all got dispersed to farms within the Uxbridge area that also milk with robots.
4: You've obviously had a chance to talk to the family, and now looking back at it over a week, how is the family doing, and what did they say to you?
5: You know what? The family's doing very well. Obviously, the night of the fire, it was an emotional evening for the Mustard family. I've been talking to them. I've been keeping in contact, just checking in to see, you know, if there's anything they need or anything that can be done for them. And you know what? They're in very good spirits, and they've seemed to come to the conclusion that, yeah, it was bad. It was a very bad. It was very tragic. There's a lot of history, a lot of nostalgia, a lot of livelihood that has been completely destroyed. But after the smoke is cleared and things are, you know, getting cleaned up and getting organized, it could have been a lot worse. With the proximity of some of the outbuildings, with the proximity of the farmhouse itself, with the proximity of the structure that remains standing, a simple shift in wind direction and things could have been real bad in a real hurry, and they could have completely lost everything.
4: Any word on a cause, or is it something they can find out?
5: No, they were going to do, last I talked to the boys, they were going to do an investigation, but of course, with so much destruction and so much mess, for lack of a better term, they weren't sure if they would ever actually be able to find a cause.
4: And there's nothing they can do. Obviously, you look to try and prevent something like this. Is there anything they could do?
5: I don't believe so, no.
4: No. You did talk to the family, and I know they wanted to say something.
5: I, of course, had asked Chris Mustard permission to just speak on this fire. I knew it would kind of be a topic of discussion, so they asked me to send along. To our family, friends, neighbors, and community, thank you for your overwhelming support and generosity in this difficult time for our family. To those who came out on Thursday night to help save our animals and our property, thank you. To the Uxbridge and surrounding area fire departments, Durham Regional Police and Emergency Services, thank you. To those who have come and keep coming to help us clean up, thank you. To those who are taking care of our milking cows, we thank you. To those who have brought food, sent messages, and stopped in for a visit, we thank you as well. To everyone who has reached out with offers to help, we cannot thank you enough. Our words cannot express the deepest gratitude that we have for you all. We are truly humbled and upheld by your love. Thank you very much, the Mustard family.
4: Trevor, thank you.
5: Thanks very much, Dan. Much appreciated.
4: Trevor Cox from Coxland Farms.
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0: Hits 105.5 Traffic Update.
1: It is a quiet ride over on 407 eastbound and westbound with no reports of any issues between the 404 and the 115. On the 404 between Newmarket and the 407, we are looking good there as well. Highway 412 between 401 and 407, problem-free. 418 between 401 and 407, also looking good. And on Highway 12 between the 407 and 48, we have no issues. 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With the latest traffic, I'm Kira Yeager.
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the Coppins family, who owned houses on three of the four corners when the hamlet began at Brock Road and Regional Road 21. 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
1: Warning. 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
1: Looking good out there at the moment. On 407 eastbound, westbound, we have a nice ride between the 404 and 115. On the 404 between Newmarket and the 407, things are looking good. The 412 between 401, 407, problem-free. That applies as well to the 418 between 401 and 407. And the 115 to and from Peterborough, looking good there too. 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
1: A mix of sun and cloud today with a 30% chance of showers in the afternoon. Today's high is 26 degrees. The UV index is at 8 or very high. Tonight, partly cloudy with a 30% chance of showers with fog patches developing overnight. And it'll be an overnight low of 14 degrees. Tomorrow, a mix of sun and cloud with a 30% chance of showers in the afternoon. Tomorrow's high is 27 degrees and tomorrow's overnight low is 16. On Monday, a mix of sun and cloud and a high of 28 degrees. With your Hits FM weather forecast, I'm Kira Yeager.
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3: You shouldn't have any issues getting around at the moment in Uxbridge on 4723 8 and 1. We have good movement. As well in Port Perry, 2 and 7A are moving, as are the 20 and the 57. Over on Highway 48 between 407 and 12, that one's looking good as well. And 407 eastbound, westbound, we have a nice ride between the 404 and 115. 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
1: You shouldn't have any issues getting around at the moment. In Uxbridge on 4723 8 and 1, we have good movement. As well in Port Perry, 2 and 7A are moving, as are the 20 and the 57. Over on Highway 48 between 407 and 12, that one's looking good as well. And 407 eastbound, westbound, we have a nice ride between the 404 and 115. 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
2: A mix of sun and cloud today with a 30% chance of showers in the afternoon. Today's high is 26 degrees. The UV index is at 8 or very high. Tonight, partly cloudy with a 30% chance of showers with fog patches developing overnight. It'll be an overnight low of 14 degrees. And tomorrow, a mix of sun and cloud with a 30% chance of showers in the afternoon. Tomorrow's high is 27 degrees and tomorrow's overnight low is 16 degrees. On Monday, a mix of sun and cloud and a high of 28 degrees. And that's your Skywards weather. I'm Kira Yeager.
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1: We are seeing a minor slowdown due to road work on the 404 North just after Bloomington Road. It will slow you down just a little bit up to Van Dorp Side Road. Over on the 400 North, there is some congestion. It'll cost you about 5 minutes over at around Highway 9. And we're now seeing a little bit of a sluggish ride on 401 eastbound, westbound through Ajax and Pickering. 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
1: On the 400 North, there is some congestion. It'll cost you about 5 minutes before and after Highway 9. We're also seeing a slowdown as you make your way through Barrie on the 400 North between Mapleview and Essa Road. Over in Uxbridge on 4723 8 and 1, we have good movement. On Highway 12 between the 48 and 407, things are in good shape. And the 48 between the 407 and 12, free and clear. 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With the latest traffic, I'm Kira Yeager.
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2: A mix of sun and cloud today with a 30% chance of showers in the afternoon. Today's high is 26 degrees. The UV index is at 8 or very high. Tonight, partly cloudy with a 30% chance of showers with fog patches developing overnight. It'll be an overnight low of 14 degrees. And tomorrow, a mix of sun and cloud with a 30% chance of showers in the afternoon. Tomorrow's high is 27 degrees and tomorrow's overnight low is 16 degrees. On Monday, a mix of sun and cloud and a high of 28 degrees. And that's your Skywards weather. I'm Kira Yeager.
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1: Hits 105.5 weather.
2: A mix of sun and cloud today with a 30% chance of showers in the afternoon. Today's high is 26 degrees. The UV index is at 8 or very high. Tonight, partly cloudy with a 30% chance of showers with fog patches developing overnight. It'll be an overnight low of 14 degrees. And tomorrow, a mix of sun and cloud with a 30% chance of showers in the afternoon. Tomorrow's high is 27 degrees and tomorrow's overnight low is 16 degrees. On Monday, a mix of sun and cloud and a high of 28 degrees. And that's your Skywards weather. I'm Kira Yeager.
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1: Weather.
2: A mix of sun and cloud today with a 30% chance of showers in the afternoon. Today's high is 26 degrees. The UV index is at 8 or very high. Tonight, partly cloudy with a 30% chance of showers with fog patches developing overnight. It'll be an overnight low of 14 degrees. And tomorrow, a mix of sun and cloud with a 30% chance of showers in the afternoon. Tomorrow's high is 27 degrees and tomorrow's overnight low is 16 degrees. On Monday, a mix of sun and cloud and a high of 28 degrees. And that's your Skywards weather. I'm Kira Yeager.
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1: Wish I could call you last night, try to make sure you're all right. 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
2: Warning. 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
1: A mix of sun and cloud today with a 30% chance of showers in the afternoon. Today's high is 26 degrees. The UV index is at 8 or very high. Tonight, partly cloudy with a 30% chance of showers with fog patches developing overnight. It'll be an overnight low of 14 degrees. And tomorrow, a mix of sun and cloud with a 30% chance of showers in the afternoon. Tomorrow's high is 27 degrees and tomorrow's overnight low is 16 degrees. On Monday, a mix of sun and cloud and a high of 28 degrees. And that's your Skywards weather. I'm Kira Yeager.
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2: A mix of sun and cloud today with a 30% chance of showers in the afternoon. Today's high is 26 degrees. The UV index is at 8 or very high. Tonight, partly cloudy with a 30% chance of showers with fog patches developing overnight. It'll be an overnight low of 14 degrees. And tomorrow, a mix of sun and cloud with a 30% chance of showers in the afternoon. Tomorrow's high is 27 degrees and tomorrow's overnight low is 16 degrees. On Monday, a mix of sun and cloud and a high of 28 degrees. And that's your Skywards weather. I'm Kira Yeager.
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0: Warning. Listening to Mindbender may cause confusion, amazement, and Dan Pollard explaining things he barely understands. Like the difference between centripetal and centrifugal.
1: Hey, I totally understand it.
0: Sure you do, Dan. Mindbender with Dan Pollard. Every Tuesday and Thursday. Facts so twisted, even Dan's mind gets bent.
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1: A mix of sun and cloud today with a 30% chance of showers in the afternoon. Today's high is 26 degrees. The UV index is at 8 or very high. Tonight, partly cloudy with a 30% chance of showers with fog patches developing overnight. It'll be an overnight low of 14 degrees. And tomorrow, a mix of sun and cloud with a 30% chance of showers in the afternoon. Tomorrow's high is 27 degrees and tomorrow's overnight low is 16 degrees. On Monday, a mix of sun and cloud and a high of 28 degrees. And that's your Skywards weather. I'm Kira Yeager.
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1: Warning. Listening to Mindbender may cause confusion, amazement, and Dan Pollard explaining things he barely understands. 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
2: Hey, I totally understand it.
1: 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Mindbender with Dan Pollard. Every Tuesday and Thursday. 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
1: The Uxbridge Farmers Market is back open outdoors every Sunday, May 3rd, right through October, from 9 to 2 at 14 Victoria Street outside the Second Wedge. 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
1: Warning. Listening to Mindbender may cause confusion, amazement, and Dan Pollard explaining things he barely understands. Like the difference between centripetal and centrifugal.
2: Hey, I totally understand it.
1: Sure you do, Dan. Mindbender with Dan Pollard. Every Tuesday and Thursday. 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